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0: It's Backstage Country. We got Joe Nichols hosting this week. I'm Elena. And earlier we were talking about C'est La Vie, the new song. It just dropped the other day. And, you know, not the only new music that you've put out in 2026 so far. Are there some that you've kept in your back pocket that you are thinking about maybe?
1: Yeah, one is kind of like a blues man type of song. It's kind of personal to me. It's about, you know, life on the road and, you know, having a phenomenal wife that has been very forgiving and shows a lot of grace. A lot of mercy for this guy, and you know, it's special to me, special to her, a little raw for her, and so, you know, I don't know if anybody ever hear it. It's really good though.
0: But yeah, so you can really be in a place where music is cathartic and healing and everything, and sometimes it is just for you, and I think that's kind of beautiful.
1: Thank you very much. That's the best way to put that. I think the title of one of those ones is called "Live to Die Another Day" or something like that. It's pretty cool.
0: So those vulnerable songs, I mean, I would include Fighting the Good Fight in that category because it really is, you know, very raw. And I'm very happy that you shared that song with everybody because, like you said, it, you know, is a lot of people's experience.
1: Yeah.
0: For you, though, putting that one out, since there are ones that you keep to yourself, do you have struggles with that? Like, did you kind of want to hold back? What was your thought process on that one?
1: On Fighting the Good Fight, I wrote it with Jason Sellers and Paul Jenkins. Actually, they flew down to Texas to write with me there at the house because I'm so slammed.
0: I forget you're in Texas.
1: Yeah. And so they brought a little simple studio with them, a little thing we could put a little demo down that day. And they started talking about, you know, what can we write about? And, you know, what's your story? And give us some highlights. And I started talking about from my childhood to my adulthood, you know, everything's, God, there's just fighting. All of the stories I have revolve around this kind of fight or that kind of fight, physical fighting and the violence and everything I grew up in and the violence I, you know, knew as an adult and, you know, the bad traits of my character that I picked up as a child and, you know, how that all has burned away from me by the time that third verse / bridge gets here and we talk about the guy I am now. It took all those things to get where I am today. And that is the guy that holds up that Bible and that Bible verse as his protection. And that's how I protect my girls.
0: Beautifully said.
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1: Thunderstorms likely tonight. Otherwise, cloudy skies expected. Lows level off around 63. Southeast winds 8 to 15 miles per hour. Cloudy skies expected again tomorrow. Chance of thunderstorms. Highs level off around 85. 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Currently, it's 75 degrees.
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20: Thunderstorms likely tonight. Otherwise, cloudy skies expected. Lows level off around 63. Southeast winds 8 to 15 miles per hour. Cloudy skies expected again tomorrow. Chance of thunderstorms. Highs level off around 85. From the Weatherology Weather Center, powered by weatherology.com, I'm meteorologist Jennifer Wojcicki for 106 KIX. Currently, it's 75 degrees.
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1: Jet's Country Weather.
2: Thunderstorms likely tonight. Otherwise, cloudy skies expected. Lows level off around 63. Southeast winds 8 to 15 miles per hour. Cloudy skies expected again tomorrow. Chance of thunderstorms. Highs level off around 85. From the Weatherology Weather Center, powered by Weatherology.com, I'm meteorologist Jennifer Wojcicki for 106 KICKS. Currently, it's 75 degrees.
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1: It's Backstage Country. Joe Nichols is your host this week. I'm Elena, and we get to talk about new music, which I know you got to be excited about. I'm super excited about. Let's talk about C'est La Vie, because this song is so fun. Like, I almost didn't realize that you're basically giving the middle finger. Which makes it even better. When you first heard this song, was it an immediate, like, this is mine?
2: Actually, my first thought was, no, it's too young.
1: Really?
2: Yeah, it's my first thought. It's just a little too young sounding. And it's funny, I was on a school trip with my daughter, my 14-year-old daughter. We went to Washington with her school. And, you know, in between looking at George Washington paintings, you know, I got this song. And the writer, Jason Sellers, also the producer of this album, said, man, we just wrote this one today. And we think it's a banger, man. We're going to shop this to a few big artists. We're going to give you a first ride at this song. And I heard it over my phone. I'm like, man, that's pretty pop. It's pretty young. I don't think so. And I hung up didn't look at my phone. About 20 minutes of C'est La Vie, get you on the flip side, won't you? I was like, oh, my God, I'm singing this song. So I called back or text back. I'm like, actually, no, I want to cut that song. Just hold it for me. Let me see if I can turn this into a Joe song, Joe Nichols song. I hate that third person thing, but that's my thought. Like, let me see if I can work with this song. You know, I did the same with Yeah and Sunny in 75, and it gives me that same vibe.
1: Yeah,
2: it does. Really fun, energetic vibe.
1: It makes me love it even more hearing the origin story, because you're like looking at all these monuments and having this moment, and then, you know, don't let the door hit you where the good Lord split you.
2: Really good. Here we have the burn marks from the War of 1812, and here's where Joe Nichols finally said yes to C'est La Vie.
1: Exactly. We need a plaque for that there now, for sure. But
2: the great works of literature, Declaration of Independence and C'est La Vie, both those happened in this building.
1: And honestly, all equally important in my book. So I'm so glad that you made that decision out there. And, you know, you talk about making it a Joe Nichols song, and you really did. I mean, the production on this is just so fabulous as well and so fun. I also heard that the horn players on here, which is like the first thing we hear and it grabs you, but they play for Prince. Like, how did that, tell me about that.
2: At least one of them did. I think his name is Roy Agee. He played for Prince there. And I thought that was one of the cooler fun facts of the day when we were tracking the horns. You know, guys are amazing, actual musicians. It's funny, I'm a musician and I can do, you know, a little bit of music. I'm a Nashville number system guy, and I can hang with a lot of musicians and everything, but those guys were actual musicians. You know, real dudes that can read a lot of parts. And they were something else, man. Yeah, the Prince connection really floored me.
0: Don't go anywhere. 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
15: Jet's Country Weather.
16: Thunderstorms likely tonight. Otherwise, cloudy skies expected. Lows level off around 63. Southeast winds 8 to 15 miles per hour. Cloudy skies expected again tomorrow. Chance of thunderstorms. Highs level off around 85. From the Weatherology Weather Center, powered by weatherology.com, I'm meteorologist Jennifer Wojcicki for 106 KIX. Currently, it's 75 degrees.
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13: Thunderstorms likely tonight. Otherwise, cloudy skies expected. Lows of aloft around 63. Southeast winds 8 to 15 miles per hour. Cloudy skies expected again tomorrow. Chance of thunderstorms. Highs level off around 85. From the Weatherology Weather Center, powered by weatherology.com, I'm meteorologist Jennifer Wojcicki for 106 Kicks. Currently, it's 75 degrees.
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1: It's Backstage Country. I'm Elena. We got Joe Nichols hosting this week, which means we get to get nostalgic and take a look back at some of your biggest hits. Yeah. One, of course, of the biggest, Tequila Makes Her Clothes Fall Off. And it's actually having a big year. I mean, 2026, celebrating its 21st birthday. Not lost on any of us that it is now drinking age. I know.
2: Yeah.
1: This is still a staple on so many country playlists. I mean, especially during the summer and everything. Did you envision this kind of longevity life for this song when you first put it out there?
2: Man, I don't know if longevity is the word I would have described it. I thought it would be kind of this lightning rod or a flash in the pan for that year, something that people would talk about a lot, but you never know if a hit is going to stick around or not.
1: Yeah.
2: It could be a hit for a very dated sound, and it might be just 2 years of people are talking about it. But I knew this song was special in a lot of ways. It's a hook in many, many ways. It's a hook with the title. It's a hook with the melody. It's a hook with the words, the catchy chorus. You know, there's so many things that hook you in this one. And so if the production doesn't sound like it's picking up parts from other successful records of that time, you're probably going to make something a little timeless. If you're not borrowing from whatever's on the chart, you're going to make something that sticks out. It's been my experience that the songs that really last a long time are the ones that don't sound like anything else at that time.
1: That's true. Yeah. Well, when did you realize that this song was timeless? Because there has to be a moment that you're like, oh, wow, it's really sticking around and having, you know, its own thing.
2: When I saw people playing it in their shows, other artists, it started making its way into like the what you would feel like the classic standards of country music, you know, when it's played in bar bands and when it's, like I said, sung by other artists anywhere from Luke Bryan to Dustin Lynch to Nickelback, you know, and it's, you know, when that kind of stuff happens, I think that's when you know you've got a standard on your hands.
1: How many times have you been out at a bar or something and seen a bar band play it?
2: A few.
1: That's got to be a wild experience.
2: Yeah, you know, I've been walking in the Nashville Airport has a little Tootsie's, you know, acoustic performer up there every time I'm walking by. And I know maybe 8 or 10 times I've walked by and they've been playing one of my songs. And
1: Tequila,
2: about, you know, 6 of those times in Broken Heartsville. And I heard She Only Smokes What She Drinks in there as well.
1: Oh, my gosh.
2: One time, yeah, just totally random. But it's mostly Tequila, yeah.
1: Do you usually go over or do you just, like, let it ride?
2: I walked over and give him the largest bill I have in my wallet.
1: Hell yeah.
2: I got $100 in there. He's getting $100. Yeah.
1: Take note, Nashville B&A performers.
2: Right.
1: Always play the Joe Nichols just in case.
0: This is Backstage Country. More just ahead with Joe Nichols.
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12: Thunderstorms likely tonight. Otherwise, cloudy skies expected. Lows level off around 63. Southeast winds 8 to 15 miles per hour. Cloudy skies expected again tomorrow. Chance of thunderstorms. Highs level off around 85. From the Weatherology Weather Center, powered by weatherology.com, I'm meteorologist Jennifer Wojcicki for 106 KIX. Currently, it's 75 degrees.
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1: Jet's Country Weather. Thunderstorms likely tonight. Otherwise, cloudy skies expected. Lows level off around 63. Southeast winds 8 to 15 miles per hour. Cloudy skies expected again tomorrow. Chance of thunderstorms. Highs level off around 85. From the Weatherology Weather Center, powered by weatherology.com, I'm meteorologist Jennifer Wojcicki for 106 KIX. Currently, it's 75 degrees.
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1: Coming up, the city of Norfolk's outdoor warning siren system is undergoing routine testing on the first and third Tuesday, going through September at 9 a.m. Weather permitting, the tests will go all the way through September 15th. The outdoor warning sirens are the purpose of outdoor warning only. The network of outdoor warning sirens are intended for people who are outside and may not have access to other means of severe weather warning notifications. There are three criteria for activation of the sirens. They will be activated in Norfolk and or Madison County if a tornado warning is issued for Madison County and or the sighting of a rotating funnel, cloud, or tornado. Straight line winds in excess of 70 miles an hour and hail 2-inch in diameter or larger. Each of these severe weather conditions could potentially lead to life safety issues. 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
9: Thunderstorms likely tonight. Otherwise, cloudy skies expected. Lows level off around 63. Southeast winds 8 to 15 miles per hour. Cloudy skies expected again tomorrow. Chance of thunderstorms. Highs level off around 85. From the Weatherology Weather Center, powered by Weatherology.com, I'm meteorologist Jennifer Wojcicki for 106 Kicks. Currently, it's 75 degrees.

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10: Chance of thunderstorms tonight. Otherwise, overcast skies. Lows level off around 63. Winds out of the southeast, 5 to 10 miles.

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4: Kids Country Weather. Chance of thunderstorms tonight. Otherwise, overcast skies. Lows level off around 63. Winds out of the southeast, 5 to 10 miles per hour. Cloudy skies expected again tomorrow. Chance of thunderstorms. High temperatures reach up to 85. From the Weatherology Weather Center, powered by weatherology.com, I'm meteorologist Jennifer Wojcicki for 106 Kicks. Right now, 72.

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1: Coming up, we have Cars and Coffee going on the first Sunday of every month until October. 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
6: Chance of thunderstorms tonight, otherwise overcast skies. Lows level off around 63. Winds out of the southeast 5 to 10 miles per hour. Cloudy skies expected again tomorrow. Chance of thunderstorms. High temperatures reach up to 85. From the Weatherology Weather Center, powered by weatherology.com, I'm meteorologist Jennifer Wojcicki for 106 Kicks. Right now, 72.

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1: Coming up, we have Grief Share at Our Savior Lutheran Church going on Thursday evenings at 6 p.m. at room 16. 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
8: Storms likely overnight, otherwise cloudy skies expected. Lows of aloft around 63. Winds out of the southeast 5 to 10 miles per hour. Cloudy skies expected again Friday. Thunderstorms likely. Daytime highs approaching 85. From the Weatherology Weather Center, powered by weatherology.com, I'm meteorologist Jennifer Wojcicki for 106 Kicks. Right now, it's 71 degrees.

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1: Turn it up, son. 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
1: Coming up, the city of Norfolk's outdoor warning siren system is undergoing routine testing on the first and third Tuesday, going through September at 9 a.m. Weather permitting, the tests will go all the way through September 15th. The outdoor warning sirens are the purpose of outdoor warning only. The network of outdoor warning sirens are intended for people who are outside and may not have access to other means of severe weather warning notifications. There are three criteria for activation of the sirens. They will be activated in Norfolk and or Madison County if a tornado warning is issued for Madison County and or the sighting of a rotating funnel, cloud, or tornado. Straight line winds in excess of 70 miles an hour and hail 2-inch in diameter or larger. Each of these severe weather conditions could potentially lead to life safety issues. 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
11: A heat advisory begins at noon tomorrow and remains in effect until 10 p.m. Monday night. Thunderstorms likely overnight, otherwise cloudy skies expected. Lows level off around 63, southeasterly winds 5 to 10 miles per hour. From the Weatherology Weather Center, powered by weatherology.com, I'm meteorologist Jennifer Wojcicki for 106 Kicks. Right now, 68.

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7: Jet's Country Weather.
8: A heat advisory begins at noon tomorrow and continues until 10 p.m. Monday night. Thunderstorms likely overnight. Otherwise, cloudy skies expected. Lows level off around 63. Southeasterly winds 5 to 10 miles per hour. From the Weatherology Weather Center, powered by weatherology.com, I'm meteorologist Jennifer Wojcicki for 106 Kicks. Right now, 66.

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1: Coming up, we have Cars and Coffee going on the first Sunday of every month until October. 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
4: Jet's Country Weather.
5: A heat advisory begins at noon tomorrow and continues until 10 p.m. Monday night. Thunderstorms likely overnight, otherwise cloudy skies expected. Lows level off around 63. Southeasterly winds 5 to 10 miles per hour. From the Weatherology Weather Center, powered by weatherology.com, I'm meteorologist Jennifer Wojcicki for 106 Kicks. Right now, it's 66 degrees.

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3: 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Senate lawmakers questioned U.S. Trade Representative Jameson Greer about ag exports on Wednesday. Mike Crapo told the ambassador that producers need expanded market access.
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3: An economist says agriculture has never faced so much uncertainty. Susan Stroud with Noble Agriculture says an index of economic policy uncertainty seemed to peak in April 2025 when the Liberation Day tariffs were issued.
9: It was at the point where we're all going, I don't even know at this point what the tariff, who we've tariffed, how much it's been. And the scary thing is, if you would think about overall uncertainty today, maybe the chart needs to go up.
3: A market analyst says wheat futures have been rallying this month. Jim McCormick with AgMarket.net says the surge has primarily been driven by escalating geopolitical conflicts in the Black Sea region.
10: The Ukrainians have started to take out ships. It is very limiting the capability of those ships to get that wheat out of Russia.
3: And the USDA is making $35 million available for new partnerships to support feral swine eradication and control in 14 states. I'm Brent Barnett. Brown.
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18: A heat advisory begins at noon tomorrow and remains in effect until 10 p.m. Monday night. Cloudy skies today with a chance of thunderstorms. Daytime highs approaching 85. Southerly winds 5 to 10 miles per hour. Mainly clear skies tonight, 67. 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Right now, it's 66 degrees.
14: That's a look at your forecast from Weatherology and My Country 106 Kicks. 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
5: Here are your afternoon cash grain bids from Area Elevators. At mid-afternoon Thursday, corn was trending higher by 2 cents. Beans were trending higher by 4 cents. ADM Columbus cash corn 451, new crop 473. Bloomin' Egg Bloomfield cash corn 426. 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CIE Norfolk cash corn 429, new crop 448. Walbaum's Wakefield cash corn 427. Wisner Farmers Elevator cash corn 424, new crop 442. 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
6: Jake's Country Weather.
7: A heat advisory begins at noon tomorrow and remains in effect until 10 p.m. Monday night. Cloudy skies today with a chance of thunderstorms. Daytime highs approaching 85. Southerly winds 5 to 10 miles per hour. Mainly clear skies tonight, 67. From the Weatherology Weather Center, powered by weatherology.com, I'm meteorologist Paul Frobley for 106 Kicks. Right now, it's 66 degrees.

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15: 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And we need it, right? We're starting the weekend after we get done with work today, but there's a lot going on this weekend and we have to have a good time while doing it. But coming up this hour, we have music from Chris Young, also some Kip Moore and some Thompson Square on the way. Plus, we have your questionable choice of the day where we're going to learn about bringing home the bacon. And speaking of bacon, we'll talk about the friendliest fast food places. That's on the way on My Country 106 Kicks.

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I'm gonna let you go and walk away like every day I said I would. And tomorrow

0: My Country 106 Kicks. Well, it's now time for your questionable choice of the day. And we're talking about bringing home the bacon. Now, there's nothing wrong with having bacon and vodka for breakfast, assuming that you pay for it. A 39-year-old woman in California named Cheyenne Watkins was arrested last month for stealing bacon and vodka from a grocery store. And she really loaded up. One store caught her hiding at least 14 packages of Oscar Mayer thick-cut bacon and 6 handles of Tito's vodka in her bag. She wasn't planning on paying for those. She went through the self-checkout line and tried to pay for a few unrelated items, but her card was declined. The staff approached her and saw the bacon and vodka, and she ran off with them. She then drove to another store, tried to steal 5 more packages of bacon, 6 more bottles of vodka, and 5 reusable bags. The store caught her, called the police. She was eventually arrested and charged with petty theft and possession of stolen property. She was booked into jail without her bacon and her vodka. I don't know. It sounds like she's preparing for some kind of party, right? I don't know. It might be fun. But who needs that much bacon at one time? 14 packages? At least. 19 packages in total. That's a lot even for me, and I can put away bacon. Anyway, your weather's up next.
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10: A heat advisory begins at noon tomorrow and remains in effect until 10 p.m. Monday night. Cloudy skies today with a chance of thunderstorms. Daytime highs approaching 85. Southerly winds 5 to 10 miles per hour. Mainly clear skies tonight, 67. From the Weatherology Weather Center, powered by weatherology.com, I'm meteorologist Paul Frombly for 106 Kicks. Right now, it's 66 degrees.
0: 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We're talking about National Drive-Thru Day on My Country 106 Kicks.

0: My Country 106 Kicks. Well, don't forget that Trace Atkins is going to be at the Wayne County Fair tomorrow. It's going to be good. Be sure to go and get your tickets and be out there. It's going to be at around 9:30 at the grandstands at the Wayne County Fairgrounds. Now it's time to talk about National Drive-Thru Day, because many people wouldn't say that fast food is cheap anymore, and a lot of us do still appreciate the convenience, assuming that the line keeps moving. A recent report analyzed the average drive-thru wait times of fast food joints, and there's something to the saying, good things come to those who wait. As for the fastest, Taco Bell was ranked number one by total time for a fifth consecutive year, with an average wait time of 256 seconds, or just over 4 minutes. KFC was second, followed by Tim Hortons, Arby's, Wendy's, Dunkin', Burger King, McDonald's, Starbucks, and Dutch Bros. Now, chicken places do take longer. Chick-fil-A was ranked last at 427 seconds, or about 7 minutes. Popeyes was the second slowest, followed by Raisin Cane's. Now, Chick-fil-A, Dutch Bros, and Raisin Cane's have the most cars in line on average. Arby's has the emptiest drive-thrus, followed by KFC. Dutch Bros had the best order accuracy, followed by Dunkin'. KFC was the worst at that, followed by Popeyes. Chick-fil-A may be a long line, but when asked about friendliness at the drive-thru, Chick-fil-A was number one, followed by Dutch Bros and Raisin Cane's. McDonald's was last, followed by Dunkin' and Popeyes. When asked about overall satisfaction, Chick-fil-A was number one again, followed by Dutch Bros and then Raisin Cane's. Popeyes was last, followed by McDonald's and Dunkin'. So it seems that friendliness seemed like it was more associated with satisfaction than with speed. I don't know, when I worked fast food, I tried to connect with customers, right? Granted, I was back in the kitchen a lot more than I was up front, but when I was up front taking orders, I tried to make people smile, right? Joke around with them a little bit. I think that's good. I don't know. Having worked in fast food, I guess I'm not as picky when it comes to fast food. You know, if an order takes a little longer, like I know that certain items, like chicken, take about 4 minutes to cook in the fryers. So if you keep that in mind, everything's relative, right? Like, yes, if cars are going by a whole bunch of times while you're waiting for your food, sure. I understand how that can give you some anxiety, but gotta remember, they're making sure that the food is safe, at least for the most part. Anyway, more music on the way next. My Country, 106 Kicks.
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5: Jake's Country Weather.
6: A heat advisory begins at noon tomorrow and remains in effect until 10 p.m. Monday night. Slight chance of rain showers today. Otherwise, cloudy skies expected. Daytime highs approaching 85. Winds out of the south, 8 to 15 miles per hour. From the Weatherology Weather Center, powered by weatherology.com. This is meteorologist Paul Frombly for 106 Kicks. Right now, 66.
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7: From the WJAG and Norfolk Daily News Newsroom, I'm Paul Hughes. A Wayne County jury on Thursday heard from Nebraska State Patrol investigators who interviewed Carl Ruskamp and collected evidence at the scene of a homicide, as well as a pathologist who detailed the injuries that led to Gerald Ruskamp's death. Austin Savala of the Norfolk Daily News reports 65-year-old Gerald Ruskamp was shot in the head at his home in southern Wayne County on September 7, 2022. He died a short time later at Providence Medical Center in Wayne. Carl Ruskamp, Gerald's son, is standing trial on charges of first-degree murder, use of a firearm to commit a felony, and possession of a firearm by a prohibited person in connection to his father's death. The American Farm Bureau Federation says the financial pressure on U.S. crop producers is expected to intensify. John Newton, Vice President of Public Policy, says AFBF is projecting more than $32 billion in losses for major row crops in 2027.
8: We've seen historic inflation across the farm economy, really going back to 2021. This year, we saw a lot of volatility in our fertilizer prices. We continue to see volatility in our fuel prices.
7: The latest Farm Bureau analysis states corn losses are projected to increase from $131 per acre in 2026 to $167 per acre in 2027, while soybean losses are projected to increase from $80 per acre to $138 per acre. That's news from the WJAG and Norfolk Daily News Newsroom. 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

My Country 106 Kicks will coming up this hour. We have music from Matt Stell, also some Tyler Braden and some Aaron Morris on the way. Plus, we're going to be making ourselves just a little bit smarter, and we're going to get caught up in the country on My Country 106 Kicks.

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0: 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Well, it's now time to make ourselves just a little bit smarter. And we're talking about pencils. Most pencils sold in America today have eraser tips, while those sold in Europe typically don't. British consumers typically buy erasers separately, and they refer to these standalone erasers as rubbers. Moving on, a glass ball will bounce higher than a rubber ball at the same size if it doesn't break. That's because the rubber ball loses energy when it compresses before returning to its original shape. Meanwhile, glass is rigid, so it retains the energy of the impact. Moving on, the largest snowflake ever recorded in 1887 was in Montana. It was reportedly 15 inches in diameter and 8 inches thick. Our next one, the reason the taste of artificial banana flavoring and fake banana flavored products doesn't taste like bananas is that it's based on another type of banana that was wiped out by a plague in 1950s. And the second B in BYOB doesn't mean beer anywhere. A poll in the UK asked what it stood for, and 39% said bottle, 38% said booze, only 5% said beer. For the record, 17% said they didn't know what it meant. I think it's beverage, right? I don't know, I've always put as beverage. Maybe I'm wrong. Anyway, we're now just a little bit smarter on My Country 106 Kicks.
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11: A heat advisory begins at noon tomorrow and remains in effect until 10 p.m. Monday night. Slight chance of rain showers today. Otherwise, cloudy skies expected. Daytime highs approaching 85. Winds out of the south, 8 to 15 miles per hour. From the Weatherology Weather Center, powered by weatherology.com. This is meteorologist Paul Trombley for 106 KIX. Right now, 66.
0: Weather, my country, brought to you by Divot's Norfolk Lodge and Suites. Well, coming up here in just about 10 minutes, we're going to be getting caught up in the country. On my country, 106 KIX.

0: My Country 106 Kicks. Well, it's now time to get caught up in the country, and we're talking about Zach Top, because there's new music coming from him in August. Make it a double. Two songs are dropping next month, and he's excited for us all to hear them. He announced on Thursday on Instagram, Good Girls and Cowgirls and The Other Side of Hurtin'. Those were both arrived digitally on August 21st, with a 7-inch vinyl single to follow on September 25th. Zach debuted Good Girls and Cowgirls during his headlining set July 18th in Montana's Under the Big Sky Festival. His cold beer and country music tour continues this summer with a Thursday stop in North Dakota State Fair. Meanwhile, South of Sanity is now a top 15 hit. You're now caught up in the country on My Country 106 Gigs.
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6: 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We do not accept telephone calls for such inquiries. Include the name of your group or organization and contact person, address, telephone number, fax, and email if applicable. All those requesting such information will be contacted regarding any full-time job openings. 106 Kicks, KQKX, is an equal opportunity employer and encourages female and minority applications.
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7: Wrestlers from across Northeast and North Central Nebraska hit the mats in O'Neill for part one of the Nebraska Maine Girls Wrestling Exchange yesterday, and it was a rough afternoon for Nebraska wrestlers, who mustered just five dual wins while being pinned 11 times as they dropped an 87-27 team score. Out of those wins, four of them came via pinfall in Crofton Bloomfield's Elizabeth the Roos, West Holt's Allie Oleg-Mueller, Bancroft Rosalie's Brooklyn Snyder, and O'Neill's Bailey Sailors, while Grace Juki of O'Neill picked up a 5-3 decision win. Postseason baseball is continuing to roll on as senior Legion teams now across the state get ready for area district action for Classes B and C beginning today. Starting with Class B, Lakeview Bank of the Valley opens play in the Area 4 district against host Wahoo State Bank at 7. At the Area 5 district in O'Neill, play gets started at 1 o'clock when Wayne Rolling Hill Supply takes on Pierce. The West Point Senior Bombers battle Albion Cornerstone Bank at 4, and O'Neill Pinnacle Bank Irish takes on Broken Bow at 7 o'clock. Moving over to Class C, the Tri-County Titans open play at the Area 1 District in Plainview at 4:30 against Crofton, with the winner taking on host Plainview tomorrow at 7. Wisner Pilger, Howells, Dodge, and Creighton Bloomfield Wausau take the field to end Day 1 play at 7 o'clock tonight. And over in the Area 2 District in Wakefield, Equity Bank Post 55 Pender scores off with Friend at 4, while host Post 81 Bull Snakes of Wakefield battles Takema Herman at 7. Hardington Security Bank Buzzards drew a first-round bye as the number one seed and will face the winner of Wakefield Takema Herman tomorrow at 7. Finally, Nebraska will be one of four teams to take part in the 2027 Battle at the Ballpark at the San Antonio Mission's Nelson W. Wolf Municipal Stadium. Huskers will be joined by Air Force, Army, and Notre Dame as part of a three-day tournament at the home of the San Diego Padres AA affiliate. Tournament will take place February 26th through the 28th. That's a look at sports. I'm Pat Cavay.
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8: A heat advisory begins at noon tomorrow and remains in effect until 10 p.m. Monday night. Slight chance of rain showers today. Otherwise, cloudy skies expected. Daytime highs approaching 85. Winds out of the south, 8 to 15 miles per hour. From the Weatherology Weather Center, powered by weatherology.com. This is meteorologist Paul Frombly for 106 Kicks. Right now, 66.

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1: From the WJAG and Norfolk Daily News newsroom, I'm Paul Hughes. Former Nebraska football coach and congressman Tom Osborne is officially the next member of the Nebraska Hall of Fame after a commission gave unanimous approval on Wednesday at Governor Jim Pillen's urging. Pillen, a former Husker defensive back under Osborne, made it no secret that the original legislative bill 1159, introduced at Pillen's request, which passed as part of LB 596, was written for Osborne, who is 89. The new law took effect on Saturday, allowing Osborne to be nominated without the previous 35-year posthumous waiting period. The commission did not make any other nominations and approved Osborne by a vote of 7-0. It's fair time across Nebraska, and one Northeast Nebraska County Fair is featuring a country music superstar as its headline performer. The Wayne County Fair will have Trace Adkins performing on Saturday night. Appearing on the WJAG Morning News, Fair Board member Kevin Davis said they landed Adkins at the right time in his schedule.
2: 2 weeks ago, he was in Castle Rock, Colorado. Then he went to Cheyenne Frontier Days and then come here. So that's, you kind of got to try and make it on a route to get them guys, you know. And
3: yeah,
2: we were lucky enough to grab it where he worked out in the being able to come from Cheyenne here. So that's,
3: wow,
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Plus, we're going to be tuning into the world of Hollywood and talking about annoying sleep habits on My Country 106 Kicks.

0: 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Well, it's now time to tune into the world of Hollywood and talk about what you might be watching this weekend. To start us off, in Hulu, King of the Hill, Hank and Peggy returned for season 15 of this adult animated TV series. Moving over to Paramount Plus, Star Trek Strange New Worlds. That's a Star Trek series that's returning for its fourth season. HBO Max has the Big Bang Theory spinoff Stuart Fails to Save the Universe. Netflix has 72 Hours. Kevin Hart and Marcelo Hernandez star in a new comedy film. AMC and AMC Plus has The Walking Dead: Dead City, which has its season 3 premiere. And in movie theaters, Her Private Hell, Sophie Thatcher and Charles Melton star in a horror thriller film. Talking with my wife last night about what we might want to watch over the weekend, we saw that the Masters of the Universe movie is on Prime right now. So we might be watching that because we didn't get a chance to see it in theaters. We just got too busy, right? But anyway, what are you watching this weekend? Is any of these things? Your weather's up next on My Country 106 Kicks.
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9: Jet's Country Weather. A heat advisory begins at noon tomorrow and remains in effect until 10 p.m. Monday night. Slight chance of rain showers today. Otherwise, cloudy skies expected. Daytime highs approaching 85. Winds out of the south, 8 to 15 miles per hour. From the Weatherology Weather Center, powered by weatherology.com. This is meteorologist Paul Frombly for 106 Kicks. Right now, 66.
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0: 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Well, for this, we're talking about annoying sleep habits. Have you ever broken up with someone because they were a thief, constantly stealing the covers in bed? In a new survey, 23% of people claim that they've broken up with someone due to annoying sleep habits. Now, 64% say they're willing to accept them, even if they find them very disruptive. So here are the most annoying sleep habits. At number one, we have snoring. 44% say they find snoring irritating. Number two, tossing and turning at 30%. Stealing the covers at 27%. Watching TV in bed, 24%. Getting up during the night to use the restroom, 18%. Eating in bed, 18%. Listening to music while in bed, 14%. Sleep talking, 12%. And sleepwalking, 7%. Now, being on the phone didn't make that list. Technically, not everyone would dump someone solely because they sold the cover. 17% say they have ended a relationship entirely due to bad sleep habits. The other 6% said that they were a contributing factor. You know, but some of these, though, you can't help. You know, tossing and turning, you can't help that you wake up and need to get comfortable. Going to the bathroom at night, you can't help that either. Maybe you drink too much water throughout the day, or, you know, your bladder is just not as good. You know, you can't help that. And sleepwalking, you can't really help that, but you should probably get that checked out, right? Just to make sure everything's okay. Anyway, more music on the way next. A look at sports on My Country 106 Kicks.
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7: With a look at sports, I'm Pack of Eight. Wrestlers from across Northeast and North Central Nebraska hit the mats in O'Neill yesterday for part one of the Nebraska Main Girls Wrestling Exchange, dropping the duel by an 87-27 team score. All five of Nebraska wins came from area athletes, though, in Crofton Bloomfield's Elizabeth DeRusse, West Holt's Allie Oligmuller, Bancroft Rosalie's Brooklyn Snyder, and O'Neill's Grace Juki and Bailey Sailors. For some wrestlers, like Oleg Mueller, the outing was a chance to continue to build off a very active summer heading into next year.
8: It's definitely helping to like build confidence and stuff, even if it's like at Fargo I didn't do the best, but like just seeing tough competition and stuff is helping me like just honestly get better and grow confidence too.
7: For others, like Juki and Sailors, the outing was not only a chance to show what you can do in your own backyard.
9: This time it was even cooler because we got to, it was in our hometown, so it's a fun deal to participate in.
10: It was a little bit more comfortable knowing that it was in my hometown. I didn't have to go anywhere, wasn't too stressed about it. I found out I was doing it like a week ago.
7: But also learn your strengths and where you can improve on before the start of the season in early December.
10: It'd probably be to focus more on what I'm good at and stop trying to throw when I'm not in the right position.
9: Yeah, you just use your matches to learn because you don't see them again, but it's just fun to wrestle someone that you have no idea what they're like.
7: Moving over to the diamond, postseason baseball is continuing to roll on as senior legion teams across the state get ready for area district action for Classes B and C today. Starting with Class B, Lakeview Bank of the Valley opens play in the Area 4 district against host Wahoo State Bank at 7. At the Area 5 district in O'Neill, play gets started at 1 o'clock when Wayne Rolling Hills Supply takes on Pierce. That'll be followed by the West Point Senior Bombers battle with Albion Cornerstone Bank at 4, while O'Neill Pinnacle Bank Irish takes on Broken Bow in the nightcap at 7. Moving over to Class C, the Tri-County Titans open play at the Area 1 District in Plainview at 4:30 against Crofton. The winner will take on host Plainview, the number one overall seed, tomorrow at 7 o'clock. Wizard Pilger, Howells Dodge, and Creek Bloomfield Wausau take the field to end play at 7 tonight. Over in the Area 2 District in Wakefield, Equity Bank Post 55 Pender squares off with Friend at 4, while host Post 81 Bullstinks of Wakefield battles Takema Herman at 7. Hardington Security Bank Buzzards drew the first round bye as number one overall seed and will face the winner of Wakefield Takema Herman tomorrow at 7 o'clock. Finally, Nebraska baseball is set to be one of four teams to take part in the 2027 Battle of the Ballpark at the San Antonio Mission's Nelson W. Wolf Municipal Stadium. Huskers will be joined by Air Force, Army, and Notre Dame as part of a three-day tournament at the home of the San Diego Padres AA affiliate. Tournament will take place February 26th through the 28th. That's a look at sports. I'm Pat Cavay.

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3: Ladies and gentlemen, Ted Baum talking to you from Elgin Livestock Sales. Just letting everybody know, we moved our sale from Monday, July 20th to Friday, July 24th. We're going to start right at noon. Load lot special, ladies and gentlemen, Kingland and cattle. Here's 414 black Angus, black baldy, red Angus, red white face, and a few char cross open heifers. We'll color them up for you. The blacks will run together, and the reds and the shars will come together. Going to weigh 875 to 9 1/4. Also from the Kingland and cattle, here's 224 black Angus, black baldy, red Angus and red white face, and a few char steers. Going to weigh 9 1/4 to 950. We'll do the same, color them up. From Gerald and Rhonda Pritchett, here's 350 black Angus and black baldy steers. Shortly off of grass, going to weigh 9 to 1,000. Hess Land and cattle, here's 240 black Angus and black baldy steers. Once again, shortly off grass, going to weigh 9 1/4, 975, maybe 1,000. Charlie Bodie family, here's 240 black Angus, black baldy open heifers, going to weigh 850 to 9 1/4. Austin Pitts, going to have 240 head of steers. Be three loads of black and black baldy steers and a load of red and red white face steers. And they're going to weigh 9 to 975. That big load of red steers may weigh 1,000. Austin Pitts has also got 320 head. Now, there'll be five loads of black and black baldy heifers and a load of red and red and char cross heifers, going to weigh 9 to 950. Ryan and Crystal King, here's 130 black Angus and black baldy heifers, going to weigh 875 to 950. Tom, Eleanor, and Kurt Rako, here's 100 black Angus and black baldy steers and heifers, home raised, going to weigh 775 to 975. Brian Hinn and Ken Yoakum, here, 65 black Angus and black baldy steers coming off grass, going to weigh 9 to 950. Joe, Ken, Tyler Reisman, here, 65 black Angus and black baldy steers, going to weigh 9 to 950. From Chance Nielsen, here's 41 black, mostly black steer and heifer calves, weaned, vaccinated, going to weigh 3 to 5. Merle and Jack Boer, 30 black Angus steers, a few baldies on them, going to weigh 950 to 1,000. Monty Wirth's going to be at 25 black and mixed crossbred weaned steer and heifer calves, going to weigh 4 to 4 1/4. Richard Eilers has got a dozen head of steers and heifers, going to weigh 7. Doug Fick's got a dozen head of black steers and heifers, going to weigh 7 to 9. Ladies and gentlemen, if you're thinking about bringing some cattle, please call, because we are going to be extremely full. That's Friday, July 24th. We're going to start this sale at noon. Ladies and gentlemen, hope to see you ringside. And if we can't see you ringside, you can view and bid on Cattle USA. Thanks for listening, and have a great day. And remember, that is a date change from Friday, or from July 20th to Friday, July 24th, starting at noon. Thanks, ladies and gentlemen.
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6: Country Weather. A heat advisory begins at noon tomorrow and remains in effect until 10 p.m. Monday night. Slight chance of rain showers today. Otherwise, cloudy skies expected. Daytime highs approaching 85. Winds out of the south, 8 to 15 miles per hour. From the Weatherology Weather Center, powered by weatherology.com. This is meteorologist Paul Frombly for 106 Kicks. Right now, 66.

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Plus, we have your good news of the day, and we'll talk about what's better, traveling with a toddler or grandparents. That's on the way on My Country 106 Kicks.

0: My Country 106 Kicks. Well, it's now time for your good news of the day. And for today, we're starting talking about a 14-year-old ranch kid from Montana named Jory Thomas, who used his rodeo skills to save a man who was drowning in the river. The man had been with a group floating down the river, but had fallen in and was struggling. Like a scene from a Western movie, Jory took his 12-foot lasso in hand and threw his loop towards the drowning man. Jory said, "First instinct, I thought, was try to rope him and drag him out before he gets too far down the river. Luckily, he caught him first try, and he felt pretty good afterwards. He knew he was okay and was out of the water." In Brazil, a driver rear-ended another vehicle in a downtown street, creating what could have been a tense and emotional confrontation. Instead, security camera footage captured the uplifting aftermath. As the driver stepped out of the cars, one of them became visibly overwhelmed, so the other driver wrapped him in a comforting hug. And lastly, a man in New York who was paralyzed from the chest down is now regaining hand and arm control thanks to a double neural bypass surgery. By using a computer to connect his brain with his nerves to his hand and arms. Not only does this allow him to move his hands and arms, but he can feel his dog's fur. He can touch his sister's hands and even detect whether or not he's holding a ball, a coffee cup, or an egg, and adjust pressure and control accordingly. That's your good news of the day on My Country 106 Kicks.
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13: Jets Country Weather.
14: A heat advisory begins at noon tomorrow and remains in effect until 10 p.m. Monday night. Mainly cloudy skies today with daytime highs approaching 85. South winds 8 to 15 miles per hour. Lows level off around 67 tonight. Mainly clear skies. From the Weatherology Weather Center, powered by weatherology.com. I'm meteorologist Paul Frombly for 106 Kicks. Right now, 66.
0: 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Well, coming up here in just about 11 minutes, we're talking about what's easier to travel with, a toddler or grandparents. That's on the way on My Country 106 Kicks.

wiped out, it'll sit right here on this land. And you could leave town a rich man. And he said, boys, whatever you're offering, it won't be enough.

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I still see her pink bow and her brown hair. She's in the big city now, but she still calls.

My Country 106 Kicks. Well, for this, we're talking about what's easier, traveling with a toddler or grandparents. Because there's one godsend that every parent with young children wants on vacation, that's grandparents. It's certainly the best thing ever, no matter what you have to do to keep them comfortable. But if you could only pick one, whether that be traveling alone with a toddler, traveling alone with

0: grandparents, which is tougher. There's an amusing article in Business Insider where a man says he surprised his 78-year-old parents while they were on vacation in Tokyo. They thought they'd be meeting a tour guide, but it turned out to be him. But he says that vacationing with them in Japan turned out to be tougher than traveling with toddlers. And there are a few reasons why. Number one, they couldn't get around as well. Literally and figuratively, Tokyo is known for its efficient train system, but they couldn't use it because the mother couldn't see or maneuver well enough to use the subways, so they had to deal with taxis. They struggled with ordering food, they couldn't grasp how to use the proper vending machines, and they weren't able to stand long enough to wait in lines for the best places. They did ultimately try several foods, which is far from given with a toddler in a foreign country, and they liked it a lot. Moving on, short rests weren't enough. He said he thought 15-minute breaks would be long enough, but they never were. Every stop stretched to nearly an hour, and if a cafe had Wi-Fi, he'd completely lose them. Both would immediately reach for their phones, exactly what teenagers would do. Now, on a plus side, he did get more gratitude than maybe with a toddler, even if he had to wait until it was over. He said that his mother cried when leaving the airport, and the father hugged him and said, "We couldn't have done this trip without you." They would have just stuck in their hotel rooms, just overwhelmed with the whole experience. I don't know. It all takes patience, right? That's what it takes. But I hope to not be that bad ever. You know what I mean? Like, when I go out traveling, I want to see the things. But I do understand wanting to go at your own pace as well. Regardless, it's now time for your report from Brownfield on My Country 106 Kicks.
1: Friday morning, corn is down, soybeans, cattle, and hogs are up. I'm John Perkins with a Brownfield market update. You are made for farming, and so is Stein. It's Stein Seed Company. They have decades of research dedicated to developing seed that allows you to farm the way you want to farm. Stein has yield. After a lower start to the session, soybeans have turned higher with a higher move in soybean meal. Also, forecasts into early August for large parts of the region are hot and dry, potentially stressing the crop. Still, beans could see some pressure at points from lower moves in soybean and crude oils, along with profit-taking interest. August beans are up 2¾ at 1240 and a half. September's 2½ higher at 1233 and a half. August bean meal's up $1.50 at $3.31.40. August soybean oil's down at 132 points at $74.27. Corn is down, monitoring development conditions, looking at chances for crop stress in some areas, but the overriding feature seems to be profit-taking. September's down 3½ at 460 and a half, and December's 3½ lower at 484. Wheat's lower on profit-taking. A major spring wheat crop tour yield guess was below a year ago, but still larger than expected. The trade continues to monitor U.S. and world crop weather issues, along with the Black Sea export pace. September Chicago's 24¾ lower at 671.5. With some profit-taking interest, December cotton's down 81 at 8040, and September rice is 25 lower at 1388. Live and feeder cattle are higher, getting ready for the USDA's on-feed and inventory numbers out at 3 Eastern, 2 Central. August live's up $3 at $228.40. October's $262 higher at $224. August feeders are up $4.95 at $348.72. And hogs are supported by yesterday's higher close in pork. Cold storage numbers are also out at 3 Eastern, 2 Central. August is up $52 at $102.67. October's $40 higher at $89.30. John Perkins, Brownfield.
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I see them everywhere together. 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She's so far gone, but she didn't go far.

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1: My Country 106 Kicks. Well, that's going to do it for me in the studio for this morning. Don't forget, we're going to be at the Pierce County Fair. We're going to be at the Wayne County Fair today. And then tomorrow, we're going to be out in Tilden for Tilden Prairie Days. And we're also going to be at the Wayne County Fair as well. Also going to be at the Pierce County Fair as well. We're going to be everywhere these next couple days. So be sure to go check us out. Come see our booth. Scan the QR codes that we have out there and also in the businesses for the Hot Tub of Prizes giveaway. Speaking of that, Carson's going to be in this afternoon. He's going to get somebody qualified, and it's going to be a good time. But like I said, that's going to do it for me in the studio for this morning. Hope you have a good rest of your Friday and start of your weekend and rest of your weekend. And that's from all of us here at My Country 106 Kicks.
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0: Kids Country Weather. Heat advisory begins at noon tomorrow. Mainly cloudy skies expected today with daytime highs approaching 85. South winds 8 to 15 miles per hour. Mainly clear skies. Tonight lows dip down to about 67. From the Weatherology Weather Center, powered by weatherology.com, I'm meteorologist Jennifer Wojcicki for 106 KIX. Currently, it's 68 degrees.
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11: From the WJAG and Norfolk Daily News Newsroom, I'm Paul Hughes. A Wayne County jury on Thursday heard from Nebraska State Patrol investigators who interviewed Carl Ruskamp and collected evidence at the scene of a homicide, as well as a pathologist who detailed the injuries that led to Gerald Ruskamp's death. Austin Savala of the Norfolk Daily News reports 65-year-old Gerald Ruskamp was shot in the head at his home in southern Wayne County on September 7, 2022. He died a short time later at Providence Medical Center in Wayne. Carl Ruskamp, Gerald's son, is standing trial on charges of first-degree murder, use of a firearm to commit a felony, and possession of a firearm by a prohibited person in connection to his father's death. Former Nebraska football coach and congressman Tom Osborne is officially the next member of the Nebraska Hall of Fame after a commission gave unanimous approval on Wednesday at Governor Jim Pillen's urging. Pillen, a former Husker defensive back under Osborne, made it no secret that the original legislative bill 1159, introduced at Pillen's request, which passed as part of LB 596, was written for Osborne, who is 89. The new law took effect on Saturday, allowing Osborne to be nominated without the previous 35-year posthumous waiting period. The commission did not make any other nominations and approved Osborne by a vote of 7-0. It's fair time across Nebraska, and one Northeast Nebraska County Fair is featuring a country music superstar as its headline performer. The Wayne County Fair will have Trace Adkins performing on Saturday night. Appearing on the WJAG Morning News, Fair Board member Kevin Davis said they landed Adkins at the right time in his schedule.
12: 2 weeks ago, he was in Castle Rock, Colorado. Then he went to Cheyenne Frontier Days and then come here. So that's, you kind of got to try and make it on a route to get them guys, you know. And
13: yeah,
12: we were lucky enough to grab it where he worked out in the, being able to come from Cheyenne here. So that's,
13: wow,
12: for us, that was a huge one.
11: Adkins is scheduled to hit the stage at 9:30 on Saturday with Tegan Nissen performing at 8 p.m. That's news from the WJAG and Norfolk Daily News Newsroom. 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
14: 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I'm John Perkins with a Brownfield Market Update. 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August is up 6 1/4 at 12.43 3/4. September's up 6 1/4 at 12.37 1/4. Corn's down with a lower move in crude oil and wheat today. September corn's one lower at 463, and December's down a half at 487 1/4. Cattle are up with USDA's on-feed and inventory numbers out this afternoon. August live's 275 higher, 228.15. October's up 247 at 223.80. August feeders are 457 higher at 348.35. And with pork higher yesterday, August hogs are up 57 at 102.72. October's 40 higher at 89.30. Brownfield. Oh.

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9: Country weather. Heat advisory begins at noon tomorrow. Mainly cloudy skies expected today, with daytime highs approaching 85. South winds 8 to 15 miles per hour. Mainly clear skies tonight, lows dip down to about 67. From the Weatherology Weather Center, powered by weatherology.com, I'm meteorologist Jennifer Wojcicki for 106 Kicks. Currently, it's 68 degrees.

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2: 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I'm John Perkins with a Brownfield Market Update. 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Soybeans are up, the higher moving bean meal. August is 4¾ higher at 1242 and a quarter, and September's up 6¾ at 1237 and three quarters. But following the lead of wheat, September corn's down 1¼ at 462 and three quarters. December's 3/4 lower at 486 and a quarter. Cattle are higher, waiting for this afternoon's USDA reports. Most active October lives up 215 at 223.52. September feeders are 397 higher at 343.82. And hogs are supported by yesterday's higher closing pork. August is up 82 at 102.97. October 62 higher at 89.55. John Perkins, Brownfield.
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9: Heat advisory begins at noon tomorrow. Mainly cloudy skies expected today, with daytime highs approaching 85. South winds 8 to 15 miles per hour. Mainly clear skies tonight, lows dip down to about 67. 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Currently, it's 68 degrees.

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10: Heat advisory begins at noon tomorrow. Mainly cloudy skies expected today, with daytime highs approaching 85. South winds 8 to 15 miles per hour. Mainly clear skies tonight, lows dip down to about 67. From the Weatherology Weather Center, powered by weatherology.com, I'm meteorologist Jennifer Wojcicki for 106 Kicks. Currently, it's 68 degrees.
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11: Advisory begins at noon tomorrow. Mainly cloudy skies expected today, with daytime highs approaching 85. South winds 8 to 15 miles per hour. Mainly clear skies tonight, lows dip down to about 67. From the Weatherology Weather Center, powered by weatherology.com, I'm meteorologist Jennifer Wojcicki for 106 Kicks. Currently, it's 68 degrees.

somehow, some way. We was falling fast, we was jumping in. Blue jean halo hanging off a limb. Two American kids, just like them. 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
14: A heat advisory begins at noon tomorrow and remains in effect until 10 p.m. Monday night. Sunshine mixed with clouds at times this afternoon with highs around 85. South winds 8 to 15 miles per hour. 67 tonight. From the Weatherology Weather Center, powered by weatherology.com, I'm meteorologist Jennifer Wojcicki for 106 Kicks. Currently, it's 70 degrees.
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16: Kicks Country Weather. heat advisory begins at noon tomorrow and remains in effect until 10 p.m. Monday night. Sunshine mixed with clouds at times this afternoon with highs around 85. South winds 8 to 15 miles per hour. 67 tonight. 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Currently, it's 70 degrees.

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10: A heat advisory begins at noon tomorrow and remains in effect until 10 p.m. Monday night. Sunshine mixed with clouds at times this afternoon with highs around 85. South winds 8 to 15 miles per hour. 67 tonight. From the Weatherology Weather Center, powered by weatherology.com, I'm meteorologist Jennifer Wojcicki for 106 Kicks. Currently, it's 70 degrees.
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1: Country weather.
2: A heat advisory begins at noon tomorrow and remains in effect until 10 p.m. Monday night. Sunshine mixed with clouds at times this afternoon with highs around 85. South winds 8 to 15 miles per hour. 67 tonight. From the Weatherology Weather Center, powered by weatherology.com, I'm meteorologist Jennifer Wojcicki for 106 KIX. Currently, it's 70 degrees.

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You are chatting with Carson just past 2 o'clock on a Friday afternoon. And coming up this hour, we've got music from Scotty McCreary. Also, Rascal Flatts and Toby Keith. And later on, we'll take a look at what's going on this weekend at the Tilden Prairie Days before later talking about a major car brand who has recalled one of its biggest vehicles. It's all on the way this hour right here on My Country 106 Kicks.

0: Country 106 Kicks Tilden Prairie Days going on this weekend. Events going on starting today and going through Sunday, going on throughout the day this afternoon. The pool party at the city pool, that's going on right now through 4 o'clock. And at 5:30, a community potluck, followed by an ice cream social at 6. Then from 8 o'clock to midnight, the street dance featuring Wonder Rising. Tomorrow, a host of events including Junk in the Trunk starting at 9 a.m. Also at 9 o'clock, the Pieces of the Good Life Quilt Show. There's an antique machinery show that's also at 9 a.m. Then at 10, it's the Family Parade, followed by a Sloppy Joe fundraiser at 11. The Beauty and the Beast Car Show goes from noon to 4. And tomorrow night caps off with the fireworks at dark. Then on Sunday, the final day of the weekend, the community church service at 9 a.m. There's the antique machinery show. That's also at 9 a.m. Goes throughout the day. Then at 10, there's a pancake feed at the Lutheran Church Fellowship Hall. So many more events throughout the weekend at Tilden Prairie Days. You can check their city website, tildenne.com, for all the details on the weekend. 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
12: A heat advisory begins at noon tomorrow and continues until 10 p.m. Monday night. 84 this afternoon, under partly cloudy skies, south winds 8 to 15 miles per hour. Lows around 68 tonight, mainly clear. From the Weatherology Weather Center, powered by weatherology.com, I'm meteorologist Jennifer Vujcicki for 106 Kicks. Right now, it's 72 degrees.
0: Well, these last couple days were fun while they lasted, but a big change coming. 101 tomorrow, 103 on Sunday, 99 on Monday. Look at your weather this hour, brought to you by Alter Metal Recycling of Norfolk and the Seed House in O'Neill.

Caleb Kenner on My Country 106 Kicks. Don't forget that. Coming up in just a couple minutes here, we've got a story about what car brand has put a recall on one of its biggest vehicles. That one's coming up after this one from Adam Warner. It's First Face on My Country 106 Kicks.

0: iCountry 106 Kicks, Ford Motor Company is recalling more than 500,000 Broncos because of a wiring harness in the engine compartment can short circuit and increase the risk of fire. Ford said on Thursday that over 565,000 Broncos and Bronco Raptors modeled in the years 2021 to 2026 are included in the recall. The automaker estimates that around 1% of those vehicles have the wiring harness defect. Ford said it is not aware of any reports of accidents or injuries related to the issue. The problem is caused by insufficient protection on the wiring harness, which can lead to exposed wires and short circuiting. In the event of a short, drivers may notice smoke in the air vents or a warning message on their dashboard, followed by flames coming from the passenger side of the engine compartment. So there you go. Again, Ford recalling over 500,000 of their Broncos and Bronco Raptors. Hey, check out the Wayne County Fair this weekend, going on now through Sunday. Events going on throughout the rest of the day include tonight's Outlaws Truck and Tractor Pull at 6:30 p.m. Also, some entertainment in the beer garden starting at 9 o'clock. And tomorrow, 4-H and FFA events throughout the whole day, as well as later on in the evening, Tegan Neeson performing at 8 o'clock in the grandstand. He's the opener for Trace Adkins, who takes the stage at 9:30. Then at 10:30, Tegan Neeson returns. He's going to be in the beer garden performing before Sunday, the final day of the fair. There's going to be team roping at 1 p.m. and the release of all of the FFA and 4-H exhibits in the afternoon. One of the final events of the Wayne County Fair, that's the Demolition Derby at 6 p.m. So many things going on in Wayne this weekend. You can check it all out on their website, thewaynecountyfair.com. 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

0: 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Events including tonight's Demolition Derby at 7:30 p.m. and Concho in the Beer Garden at 10. Tomorrow's events start off with a sand volleyball tournament at 9 a.m., a pedal pull at 1, as well as the FFA Rib Fest. You don't want to miss that at 5 o'clock tomorrow night, and Double S Extreme Bull Riding at 8. The night rounds out with Mason Michaels in the Beer Garden at 11. Then on Sunday, the final day of the fair, it's team roping at 9 a.m., bingo at noon, as well as several other events throughout the day. Retiring of the colors taking place at 6 p.m. on Sunday night. So many things going on this weekend up in Pierce County. 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
6: Kids Country Weather.
7: A heat advisory begins at noon tomorrow and continues until 10 p.m. Monday night. 84 this afternoon, under partly cloudy skies, south winds 8 to 15 miles per hour. Lows around 68 tonight, mainly clear. From the Weatherology Weather Center, powered by weatherology.com, I'm meteorologist Jennifer Vujcicki for 106 Kicks. Right now, it's 72 degrees.

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0: 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And coming up this hour, we've got music from Gary Allen. Also, Aaron Watson and Brantley Gilbert. And also, coming up in about 10 minutes here, we'll get somebody qualified for the Hot Tub of Prizes before taking a look at some entertainment because a singer had to cancel his show when he found out he couldn't sing. We'll have those details for you on the way this hour on My Country 106 Kicks.
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Well, congratulations to Christy from Norfolk. We were able to get her qualified for the hot tub of prizes. Now, if you haven't gotten yourself qualified, that's okay. Still time to get qualified before August 7th. 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Also, you can check out the Wayne County Fair tonight. 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

0: My Country 106 Kicks, the Wayne County Fair going on this weekend through Sunday. 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And tomorrow, FFA and 4-H events all day long. And later on in the evening, there will be the Tegan Neeson performance at 8 p.m. He's opening for Trace Adkins, who takes the stage at 9:30. And at 10:30 in the Beer Garden, Tegan Neeson will once again be performing. And on Sunday, the final day of the fair, so many events going on, the release of the 4-H exhibits, as well as towards the end of the evening, a demolition derby, 6 p.m., and more entertainment in the Beer Garden. Dave Merkel performing at 7 o'clock. 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
8: A heat advisory begins at noon tomorrow and continues until 10 p.m. Monday night. 84 this afternoon, under partly cloudy skies, south winds 8 to 15 miles per hour. Lows around 68 tonight, mainly clear. From the Weatherology Weather Center, powered by weatherology.com, I'm meteorologist Jennifer Wojcicki for 106 Kicks. Right now, it's 72 degrees.

0: in you.
1: Garth Brooks here on My Country 106 Kicks. Don't forget that coming up in just a couple minutes here, we've got a story about what singer had to cancel a performance because he was unable to get through the show. We'll have the details for you right after Low Cash on My Country 106 Kicks.

0: Ogvey's latest tour, the band has announced that they have had to end a show early. During Thursday's Madison Square Garden show, the frontman performed through vocal issues before pulling the plug early, telling the audience that he plans to reschedule the show at the New York City venue. He said he's apologized because he is hurt and that he wasn't giving the best performance to his audience. This was in a video posted online from the concert. He said he didn't want his fans to throw away their ticket stubs because he was going to try and figure something out. He wants them to hang on to them until they reschedule the performance. Now, the lead singer previously underwent reconstructive surgery on his vocal cords in 2022 after issues with his voice since 2015. Unfortunate for Bon Jovi and his fans, for everybody involved, that he was unable to get through his performance. Like he said, he's hoping to reschedule, so hopefully it works out and the fans that were at the concert in the first place are able to use those tickets again and he's able to give a better performance than what he said he was able to last night. Hey, check out the Pierce County Fair this weekend. That's running through Sunday. Events going on tonight include the Demolition Derby at 7:30 p.m., as well as Concho in the Beer Garden at 10. And tomorrow, the day kicks off with the Sand Volleyball Tournament at 9 a.m., a pedal pull at 1 p.m., FFA Rib Fest. You're not going to want to miss out on that starting at 5 p.m., Double S Extreme Bull Riding at 8. The night rounds out with Mason Michaels in the Beer Garden at 11. And on Sunday, the last day of the fair, it's team roping at 9 a.m., followed by bingo. That's going to take place at noon before the end of the fair, concluding with the retiring of the colors at 6 p.m. A lot of great events going on at the Pierce County Fair. You can find the full list at their website, piercecountyfair.org. 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

0: High Country 106 Kicks Tilden Prairie Days going on this weekend. Events going on yet today include the community potluck at 5:30 and the ice cream social at 10, followed by the street dance featuring Wonder Rising from 8 p.m. to midnight. And tomorrow, the day starts with Junk in the Trunk at 9 a.m. Also at 9 o'clock is the Pieces of the Good Life Quilt Show and the Antique Machinery Show. 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
2: Hey gang, Jeffrey Steffen back at the Wayne County Fair, and we invite you to come on over here, and you might even be perusing through the beef barn here, and you might run into Calix Brune. Calix, how are you, buddy?
3: I'm doing good.
2: That is one of the most unique first names I have ever heard, but it is super awesome. Do you like it?
3: Yes.
2: I hope so. All right, you are the son of Matt and JC, and going to be a freshman at Summerlin High School, right?
3: Yep.
2: Okay. But spending the summer in Stanton, so he's over here at the Wayne County Fair. So how many beef cattle do you have here? You have one?
3: Yep, just one.
2: And it's a heifer. What do you name her?
3: Jewel.
2: Jewel. All right, how long have you been working with Jewel?
3: About a little more than a year.
2: So what do you do with Jewel on, is it a daily basis, weekly basis? How often do you work with Jewel to get
3: about
2: ready for the
3: weekly
2: fair?
3: Basis.
2: Weekly basis. What kinds of things do you do?
3: Washer and feeder, and that's about it.
2: Just to get her used to what she's going to be seeing at the fair, right?
3: Yep.
2: All right. Do you know what the judges are looking for when you show Jewel?
3: Sometimes.
2: Not. Sometimes. You just do the best you can, though, right?
3: Yep.
2: Okay. Tell me about what 4-H does for you.
3: Helps me meet new people and get out and experience life.
2: Can you see yourself in some form of agriculture someday?
3: Yeah, eventually.
2: Yeah. You're just a freshman, so you got a lot of enjoying to do before you make that decision. But you'll make the right decision, and this gets you on the right course, doesn't it?
3: Yes.
2: All right, buddy, what's your favorite thing about the fair?
3: Probably showing my cow.
2: All right, I love that. Most kids would say the midway. He loves showing the cow. I love that. So watch for him. Calix Brune from Summerlin. He's going to school at Summerlin this fall, and he is a part of the Wayne County Fair. The WayneCountyFair.com in Wayne, America.
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6: A heat advisory begins at noon tomorrow and continues until 10 p.m. Monday night. 84 this afternoon, under partly cloudy skies, south winds 8 to 15 miles per hour. Lows around 68 tonight, mainly clear. From the Weatherology Weather Center, powered by weatherology.com, I'm meteorologist Jennifer Wojcicki for 106 KIX. Right now, it's 72 degrees.

My Country 106 Kicks, you're chatting with Carson just past 4 o'clock on a Friday afternoon. And coming up this hour, we've got music from Dustin Lynch, also Drew Baldridge and Clint Black. Later on, we'll talk about how Disney has been able to bring joy to kids who need it most with the release of their newest movie. We'll have that all for you this hour right here on My Country 106 Kicks.

0: My Country 106 Kicks Tilden Prairie Days going on this weekend. Don't miss the events, including tonight's community potluck at 5:30, an ice cream social at 6, as well as the street dance featuring Wonder Rising at 8 p.m. Then tomorrow, events all day long, including the Junk in the Trunk at 9 a.m., Pieces of the Good Life Quilt Show at 9, as well as an antique machinery show. Then at 10 o'clock, it's the Family Parade, Sloppy Joe Fundraiser from 11 to 1, and the Beauty and the Beast Car Show from noon to 4. 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
1: Hey gang, Jeffrey Steffen hanging out at the Wayne County Fair, where tonight we're getting ready for the Outlaw Truck and Tractor Pull that gets underway at 6:30. So come on over and join us here. And in the meantime, we're hanging out with the 4-H'ers. We're over by the beef barn. First of all, I have Barrett Butler. Hi, Barrett.
3: Hi.
1: And mom and dad are?
3: Chris and Samantha.
1: And you are from?
3: Bancroft.
1: And what grade are you going into?
3: I'm going into 9th.
1: We're right outside the beef barn, so tell me about your cattle, because you have more than one.
3: Yeah, so I actually have about 5 calves here. First, I have my 2 cows, which I guess they're not, like, they're one product together. It's my cow-calf pair. It's Mavis and Olive. Mavis has been in the barn for 3 years, a bit on and off, with kicking out in about the winter. We've also taken her to Denver, and Mavis was in a pen show, and she got reserve Simmental percentage pen with 2 other of my cattle, but I did not happen to bring them because they were not quite my 4-H projects. Then we have another baby. Her name is 22, and her nickname is Sweet Pea. She's kind of the sweetie of our barn and a pretty good calf. Just going to be a lovely breeding heifer next year.
1: All right.
3: And I have my breeding heifer, whose name is Crumbled, after Crumble Cookies. We were going to actually make a pink tag looking like a Crumble cookie logo, but never got to that. And she's just a cool looking, she has like a stripe on her tail and stripes on her belly. She's just a cool looking cow, and we actually only brought her in last week, so we'll hope for what comes, but you never know. And last but not least, we have my steer Cheeto. He is a freak of nature. He is hairy, he is muscular, he is just a great show steer and what we hope for judges look for. So we're hoping to do good.
1: Well-informed young folks here at the Wayne County Fair. Come see us tonight, gang. 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
9: Heat advisory begins at noon tomorrow and continues until 10 p.m. Monday night. 84 this afternoon, under partly cloudy skies, south winds 8 to 15 miles per hour. Lows around 68 tonight, mainly clear. 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Right now, it's 73 degrees.
0: Have that heat advisory in effect starting at noon tomorrow. 102 for Saturday, 103 Sunday, and 99 on Monday. 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

Jamie Wilson here on My Country 106 Kicks. Don't forget that in just a couple minutes here, we've got a story about how Disney has been bringing joy to kids who need it most with the release of their newest movie. We'll have that for you after Blake Shelton on My Country 106 Kicks.

0: iCountry 106 Kicks, Toy Story 5 has been bringing joy to sick children around the world. That's thanks to a longtime partnership between Disney and the Starlight Children's Foundation. Disney has gifted more than 18,000 toys and 34,000 character-inspired hospital gowns. The film has also been shown in 400 children's hospitals around the world, including 300 across the states. Also at the movie's LA premiere, there was a first-of-its-kind initiative where the cast members and red carpet guests could leave messages of encouragement for the children from a Star Command terminal using a life-size lily pad. Those who participated included Tim Allen, Greta Lee, Tony Hale, Conan O'Brien, and Joan Cusack. The video messages were then shown at hospitals in Washington, D.C., Oakland, and Orlando, along with surprise visits from Woody and Jesse. Really, really cool thing that Disney is doing here for these children who really probably like the Toy Story series. And now with the new movie coming out, this is a really cool thing that Disney is doing to bring some joy to these children. Hey, check out the Pierce County Fair going on this weekend. Events going on yet tonight include the Demolition Derby at 7:30 and Concho in the Beer Garden at 10. Also events tomorrow including sand volleyball at 9 a.m., a pedal pull at 1 p.m., the FFA Rib Fest at 5 o'clock, and Double S Extreme Bull Riding at 8. Then on Sunday, the last day of the fair, it's team roping at 9 a.m., bingo at noon. I know you're a fan of that. You won't want to miss out on that before the end of the fair with the retiring of the colors. You're not going to miss any of that. A full list of more events available, piercecountyfair.org.
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3: 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Corn was trending lower by 2 cents. Beans were trending higher by 10 cents. 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

0: My Country 106 Kicks, the Wayne County Fair going on now through Sunday. Events including tonight's Outlaws Truck and Tractor Pull at 6:30, as well as entertainment in the beer garden from Reinvented Wheels at 9. And tomorrow, 4-H and FFA events all throughout the day. Before tomorrow night, it's Tegan Neeson at 8 p.m. He's opening for Trace Adkins, who takes the stage at 9:30 in the grandstand. Then in the beer garden at 10:30, Tegan Neeson comes back for another performance. Then on Sunday, final day of the fair, team events including the final day of the 4-H and FFA events, as well as a demolition derby at 6 p.m. and entertainment from Dave Merkel in the beer garden starting at 7. So many things going on at the Wayne County Fair this week. You can check out their website, thewaynecountyfair.com, for the full schedule. And we're broadcasting live from the Wayne County Fair, so let's take a look at what's going on right now out in Wayne, America.
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3: Hey, gang, Jeffrey back with you at the Wayne County Fair, where tonight we've got the Outlaw Truck and Tractor Pull. And by the way, Max Amusements on the Midway here at the Wayne County Fair. It is excellent. They're going to be here in Wayne for the next 5 years, so they are really excited. This fair already looks great. It really looks great now here with Max Amusements. Okay, this time around we have Aubrey Schmalley. And Aubrey, you are from Carroll, go to school in Wayne, going to be an eighth grader?
4: Yep. Okay.
3: And mom and dad is?
4: Jessica and Kyle Schmalley.
3: So tell me about your 4-H projects here. You do some baking.
4: Uh-huh.
3: What else?
4: I also show cows.
3: Okay, so let's talk about the baking, since I'm kind of hungry right now. What did you prepare?
4: I made a pie and some cinnamon rolls with my aunt. Every year I go to her house and we spend the day with her and bake a bunch of food for the fair.
3: So are you a good cook? Are you a good baker?
4: I think so.
3: Where have you picked all of that up?
4: I don't really know. Probably my aunt or my parents.
3: Just watching and observing and learning, right?
4: Yep.
3: All of those great life skills happen right at home. So now tell me, how many years have you been doing 4-H?
4: Since I was 9, I think.
3: And what do you think 4-H has done for you on a personal level?
4: 4-H has helped me with a lot of skills, with relationships with animals, and also making me come out of my comfort zone and making me better at a lot of skills that I have achieved.
3: I love it. That's perfect. Thanks for joining us.
4: Thank you.
3: All right, and watch for her. She's going to be a part of the Wayne County Fair. Aubrey Schmalley, she's from Carroll, Nebraska. And we want you to come see us this weekend. Go to thewaynecountyfair.com. All the info is right there on their website. We're in Wayne, America.
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10: From the WJAG and Norfolk Daily News Newsroom, I'm Bill Seifert. A handful of Nebraska mayors, including Norfolk Shane Clausen, stood with Governor Jim Pillen on Wednesday to announce the governor's 28 picks for tax incentive eligible opportunity zones. Congress established the Federal Opportunity Zones Program through the Tax Cuts and Job Act of 2017. Its purpose was to promote investment and drive growth in low-income and economically disadvantaged communities. Parties that invest in designated zones can benefit from tax incentives. Among the 28 areas chosen was Census Tract 9607, which includes Northeast Nebraska, with borders of Highway 81 on the west, 846 Road on the north, 558th Avenue on the east, and Prospect Avenue on the southwest. Clausen said an Opportunity Zone designation offers Norfolk another way to compete, another tool for economic development, and a way to lure developers. It's fair time across Nebraska, and one Northeast Nebraska county fair is featuring a country music superstar as its headline performer. The Wayne County Fair will have Trace Adkins performing on Saturday night. Appearing on the WJAG Morning News, Fair Board member Kevin Davis said they landed Adkins at the right time in his schedule.
11: 2 weeks ago, he was in Castle Rock, Colorado. Then he went to Cheyenne Frontier Days and then come here. So that's, you kind of got to try and make it on a route to get them guys, you know. And
3: yeah,
11: we were lucky enough to grab it where he worked out in being able to come from Cheyenne here. So that's,
3: wow,
11: for us, that was a huge one.
10: Adkins is scheduled to hit the stage at 9:30 with Tegan Nissen performing at 8 p.m. That's news from the WJAG and Norfolk Daily News Newsroom. I'm Bill Seifert. 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

My Country 106 kicks. It's now time for the Ride at 5. Coming up this hour, we've got music from Gavin Adcock, also Trick Pony, some Zac Brown Band, and a little Neil McCoy throughout the course of the hour. So we get you ready for Backstage Country coming up here at 6 o'clock tonight. Gonna be a great show, gonna be a great night ahead. Let's get back to the music. Here's the Ride at 5 on My Country 106 Kicks.

filling her up on the best country in my country and have plenty to get you home. 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
0: Hey gang, Jeffrey back at the Wayne County Fair. We're back in the Expo building hanging out with the 4-H folks here. And I have Julie Schultz with me, who has a very long title, Julie.
2: I am the 4-H Youth Development Extension Educator with Nebraska Extension serving Wayne and Pierce counties.
0: With both of those county fairs this weekend.
2: Absolutely, because why not be in two places at once?
0: Yeah.
2: Have
0: you learned to clone yourself?
2: No, but if somebody has figured that out, I'd really like that technology.
0: That would be a good 4-H project.
2: It would.
0: Try to figure out how to clone Julie. That would be awesome. Talk about the skills and what 4-H does for these kids, starting at the age of five.
2: Starting at the age of five, where we are truly still in our formative years, we can build those foundation blocks of life skills for youth as they age and through their development and into their adult years. So we are talking about more than your basic sewing and baking skills, more than your animal husbandry and caring for animals. It is truly all about public speaking, communication, leadership, kindness, which is such a rare thing almost nowadays, right? 4-H really works to instill those life skills from five on up.
0: You don't have to live on the farm to be a part of 4-H.
2: No, not at all. So everyone thinks you do just because of the livestock component of it. But we do household pets. We do small animals like rabbits and poultry and those types of things as well. Dogs and cats. But there is also things from woodworking, model rocketry, photography, baking, sewing, art. If you love to draw or paint, we have a home for you. Working with children, child development, building games. I could go on and on for hours. There are so many different areas. I believe we like to boast that we have over 150 different projects that you can take to the fair.
0: That's sweet. Life skills. Learn about it and come see the results of all of this in the Expo building here at the Wayne County Fair. Julie, if parents are listening right now, they want to get their kids involved in 4-H, what do they do?
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12: Heat advisory begins at noon tomorrow. Mainly clear skies tonight with lows around 68. Southerly winds 5 to 10 miles per hour. Daytime highs approaching 100 with fog and spots early tomorrow. Sunshine mixed with clouds at times. 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Right now, 75.
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9: What's up? It's Elena. And each week here on Backstage Country, one of your favorite country artists sits in the driver's seat. This week, it just so happens to be this guy.
10: Thanks, Elena. Joe Nichols here. Really pumped to host this week. Been looking forward to this, actually. I'm ready to take y'all backstage for the stories behind my songs and many more.
9: I mean, that's exactly what the show is all about. 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
16: A heat advisory begins at noon tomorrow. Mainly clear skies tonight with lows around 68. Southerly winds 5 to 10 miles per hour. Daytime highs approaching 100 with fog and spots early tomorrow. Sunshine mixed with clouds at times. 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Right now, 75.
13: A look at the forecast from Weatherology in My Country. 106 Kicks is brought to you by Mitchell Equipment of Atkinson and Humphrey.
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14: 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It's all at the Stanton County Fair, July 29th through August 2nd.
15: Jet's Country Weather.
16: A heat advisory begins at noon tomorrow. Mainly clear skies tonight with lows around 68. Southerly winds 5 to 10 miles per hour. Daytime highs approaching 100 with fog and spots early tomorrow. Sunshine mixed with clouds at times. From the Weatherology Weather Center, powered by weatherology.com, I'm meteorologist Jennifer Wojcicki for 106 Kicks. Right now, 75.
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7: That's me, Joe Nichols. It's been a blast hosting and hanging out with y'all. I can't wait to get going. A brand new hour of Backstage Country starts right now.